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1: Ana.
2: 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It shows you're aware of your surroundings and it lowers the chance of being targeted. Stay alert. Stay prepared. Smart safety starts with awareness.

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1: Ba, sinaanay man! 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
0: Mahahay!
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0: Good evening, ladies and gentlemen. Let's move on to our contestant number 9. 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

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What do you want? You want the moon? 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
0: Okay, our topic for today is science. What is science?
1: Science!
0: Cow, up here. What is science?
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2: 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Yep!
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